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1: ABC News, I'm Dave Packer. President Trump now accusing four GOP congressmen of grandstanding, calling their actions unpatriotic after they helped pass a war powers resolution on Iran. And he said his administration's original plan for U.S. troops to seize Iran's enriched uranium, but now that's changed.
2: We could get it right now. I don't think they could stop us if we wanted, but there's no reason to. It's entombed. You use a good word. It's entombed. We also have cameras on it through Space Force.
1: Hezbollah rejecting a ceasefire between Israel and Lebanon. They want Israeli troops occupying southern Lebanon to pull out first. President Trump says his administration's using hundreds of millions of dollars to upgrade coal-burning power plants, repurposing funding Congress set aside for renewable energy projects. Sources telling ABC News, President Trump's former national security advisor, John Bolton, is expected to plead guilty to mishandling classified documents in a deal that would allow him to avoid prison time. This is ABC News.
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9: Southwest Arkansas weather. Tonight, we see a 20% chance of showers and possible thunderstorms. Partly cloudy skies with a low of around 69. Tomorrow, a 20% chance of showers and thunderstorms during the day as well. Partly sunny with a high of 86. Friday night, we see a 20% chance of showers and thunderstorms with a low of around 71. Saturday, a 60% chance of showers and thunderstorms in the afternoon with a high of 85. And Sunday, a 90% chance of showers and thunderstorms. And that's the weather on B99.5.
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0: Kane Brown and his latest called Woman. Tonight is night one of the CMA Fest in Nashville. Now we'll see the televised highlights of CMA Fest on TV Thursday, June 25th. That TV special will be hosted by Laura Spencer of Good Morning America and country star Riley Green.
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7: 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I'm joined, as always, by my co-anchor, Snoop.
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0: Lauren Elena. It's called All My Exes. Let's check some birthdays for the 4th of June. Angelina Jolie is celebrating. So is Russell Brand. Robin Lord Taylor is Oswald from the Gotham series. T.J. Miller, the comedian. Scott Cawthon is the games designer of Five Nights at Freddy's. Keith David also celebrating a birthday today. If it's your special day, happy birthday. I hope all your birthday wishes come true.
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2: Southwest Arkansas weather. Tonight, we see a 20% chance of showers and possible thunderstorms. Partly cloudy skies with a low of around 69. Tomorrow, a 20% chance of showers and thunderstorms during the day as well. Partly sunny with a high of 86. Friday night, we see a 20% chance of showers and thunderstorms with a low of around 71. Saturday, a 60% chance of showers and thunderstorms in the afternoon with a high of 85. And Sunday, a 90% chance of showers and thunderstorms. And that's the weather on B99.5.
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0: Kenny Chesney. It's called Carry On. Kenny Chesney will return to the Sphere in Vegas. His first set of shows at the Sphere coming up the 19th of June through the 27th. And then he has another run of shows July 1st through the 11th. So Kenny Chesney returning to the Sphere in Vegas.
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5: 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I'm joined, as always, by my co-anchor, Snoop.
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1: ABC News, I'm Dave Packer. A health alert in Texas. The state health department there looking into doctors to be on the lookout for potential New World screwworm cases in humans, especially if they've been in contact with cattle infected with the pest, which have now arrived in the state. This while noting there have not been any human-to-human spreading events yet. John Bolton, President Trump's national security advisor, former, is expected to plead guilty over mishandling classified documents. Sources tell ABC News this will involve one count of illegally retaining national security information.
2: They're also making clear, these sources, that it does not involve him transmitting the information to anyone, and again, that he will pay a fine of roughly $2.25 million.
1: ABC's Pierre Thomas, a deadly shooting in Northern California. Authorities say three victims were wounded and an 18-year-old dead in the parking lot of a high school after a graduation ceremony. The suspect is at large. This is ABC News.
3: 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I've been surfing here since I was a kid. Now, seeing my grandson out on the water, it means everything to me. Watching him and taking in the blue waves, the sea breeze, the blurry horizon.
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5: Southwest Arkansas weather. Tonight, we see a 20% chance of showers and possible thunderstorms. Partly cloudy skies with a low of around 69. Tomorrow, a 20% chance of showers and thunderstorms during the day as well. Partly sunny with a high of 86. Friday night, we see a 20% chance of showers and thunderstorms with a low of around 71. Saturday, a 60% chance of showers and thunderstorms in the afternoon with a high of 85. And Sunday, a 90% chance of showers and thunderstorms. And that's the weather on B99.5.
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4: 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I'm joined, as always, by my co-anchor, Snoop.
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4: 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I'm joined, as always, by my co-anchor, Snoop.
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0: Her name is Alexandra Kay. Her new song is called Straight for the Heart. Luke Combs and Zach Top, the big fella Trace Atkins, has a great toe tapper coming up here in just a moment. And though rock and roll history was made on this day, Bruce Springsteen's CD, Born in the USA, one of the biggest and best of all time, it debuted the 4th of June, 1984.
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2: Now, your B99.5 weather forecast.
3: Southwest Arkansas weather. Tonight, we see a 20% chance of showers and possible thunderstorms. Partly cloudy skies with a low of around 69. Tomorrow, a 20% chance of showers and thunderstorms during the day as well. Partly sunny with a high of 86. Friday night, we see a 20% chance of showers and thunderstorms with a low of around 71. Saturday, a 60% chance of showers and thunderstorms in the afternoon with a high of 85. And Sunday, a 90% chance of showers and thunderstorms. And that's the weather on B99.5.
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0: Zach Topf with South of Sanity. That's on the brand new album, Ain't In It For My Health. Let's check some entertainment history for the 4th of June. When it comes to our favorite movies, the Christmas classic, Miracle on 34th Street, it debuted on this day, 1947. Harry Potter, another Christmas franchise. Harry Potter and the Prisoner of Azkaban, it debuted the 4th of June, 2004. On television, Tosh.0 made its debut on this day, 2009. That's entertainment history for June 4.
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4: 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I'm joined, as always, by my co-anchor, Snoop.
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6: Now, your B99.5 weather forecast.
7: Southwest Arkansas weather. Tonight, we see a 20% chance of showers and possible thunderstorms. Partly cloudy skies with a low of around 69. Tomorrow, a 20% chance of showers and thunderstorms during the day as well. Partly sunny with a high of 86. Friday night, we see a 20% chance of showers and thunderstorms with a low of around 71. Saturday, a 60% chance of showers and thunderstorms in the afternoon with a high of 85. And Sunday, a 90% chance of showers and thunderstorms. And that's the weather on B99.5.
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0: The dynamic duo Dan and Shay, their brand new song is called Say So. If you have a chance to watch that video online, give it a look. It is some powerful stuff. Dan and Shay's new one sounded good. Riley Green, he will be the host of the CMA Fest television special that's coming up at the end of June. CMA Fest going on this weekend in Nashville. Riley Green is up next with Change My Mind.
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3: 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I'm joined as always by my co-anchor Snoop.
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0: Chris Jansen with Me and a Beer. Brand new music from him. Let's check some birthdays for the 4th of June. Famous folks like Angelina Jolie celebrating today. So is Russell Brand. Robin Lord Taylor plays Oswald on the Gotham franchise. Comedian T.J. Miller. Scott Cawthon is the game designer of Five Nights at Freddy's. Keith David also celebrating today. If it's your special day today, happy birthday. I hope all your birthday wishes come true.
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2: Southwest Arkansas weather. Tonight, we see a 20% chance of showers and possible thunderstorms. Partly cloudy skies with a low of around 69. Tomorrow, a 20% chance of showers and thunderstorms during the day as well. Partly sunny with a high of 86. Friday night, we see a 20% chance of showers and thunderstorms with a low of around 71. Saturday, a 60% chance of showers and thunderstorms in the afternoon with a high of 85. And Sunday, a 90% chance of showers and thunderstorms. And that's the weather on B99.5.
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1: It's new from Morgan Wallen called Don't We. 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
1: ABC News, I'm Dave Packer. Republicans now pushing back against President Trump as he gets set to nominate his former personal attorney as the next attorney general. ABC's Mary Bruce.
2: In addition to facing tough questions about January 6th, Todd Blanche will also have to answer for the Justice Department's handling of the Epstein files. Former Attorney General Pam Bondi on the Hill last week told lawmakers that Blanche was the one in charge of the process and the entire release of the Epstein files.
1: 18 House Republicans and nearly all Democrats voted to pass a bill to provide nearly $2 billion in aid to Ukraine and sanction key segments of the Russian economy. It's not expected to pass the Senate without President Trump's endorsement. The National Capital Planning Commission, led by President Trump's handpicked appointees, voted today to approve a list of concerns about the president's proposed 250-foot triumphal arch raised by staff and asked the administration to address them before final approval. This is ABC News.
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5: Southwest Arkansas weather. Tonight we see a 20% chance of showers and possible thunderstorms. Partly cloudy skies with a low of around 69. Tomorrow a 20% chance of showers and thunderstorms during the day as well. Partly sunny with a high of 86. Friday night we see a 20% chance of showers and thunderstorms with a low of around 71. Saturday a 60% chance of showers and thunderstorms in the afternoon with a high of 85. And Sunday a 90% chance of showers and thunderstorms. And that's the weather on B99.5.
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0: Corey Kent and Co. Wetzel. It's called Rocky Mountain Low. Some brand new music from them. Blake Shelton, Jason Aldean, Zach John King's new song, Get to Drinking in the Stretch. That's coming up here in just a moment. Now, our next opportunity to spend one of our hard-earned vacation days to buy us a four-day holiday weekend is coming up for Juneteenth. Juneteenth is Friday, June 19th, okay? Think about taking Monday the 22nd off if your company grants you the 19th off. That would be a four-day weekend. A lot going on in that weekend. The 21st is the first official day of summer. It's also Father's Day.
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7: 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I'm joined, as always, by my co-anchor, Snoop.
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4: Zach, John King, it's called Get to Drinkin'. Brand new music from that brand new artist. Russell Dickerson made his debut at the Red Rocks Amphitheater about a month ago. His first time there. It was a sold-out show. He was blown away. Came to tears when he went out on stage. Russell Dickerson. I've got Brooks and Dunn. I've got that new Carolyn Jones track to check out, too. It's called You're In It For Me, Honey. Stick around to give that one a listen.
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7: Southwest Arkansas weather. Tonight, we see a 20% chance of showers and possible thunderstorms. Partly cloudy skies with a low of around 69. Tomorrow, a 20% chance of showers and thunderstorms during the day as well. Partly sunny with a high of 86. Friday night, we see a 20% chance of showers and thunderstorms with a low of around 71. Saturday, a 60% chance of showers and thunderstorms in the afternoon with a high of 85. And Sunday, a 90% chance of showers and thunderstorms. And that's the weather on B99.5.

0: She is an official member of the Zac Brown Band. Carolyn Jones with her own solo music there. You're in it for me, honey. Some brand new music to get our toes tapping as we get that much closer to the weekend. Thank you for spending a little bit of your time with me. Be excellent to each other.
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3: 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I'm joined, as always, by my co-anchor, Snoop.
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3: 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I'm joined, as always, by my co-anchor, Snoop.
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0: Pickle Jar up all night. It's Katie and Scott. More with Megan Patrick. In fact, we're going to get her
1: to stirring up here Nashville's music scene.
0: So I wouldn't go anywhere. Morgan Wallen,
2: Pickle
0: it's
2: Jar up all night with Katie Cook and Scott Gaines.

0: Oh, it's beautiful.
1: I love that. That is so good.
0: Oh, gorgeous. Thank you so much for coming in and chatting with us.
2: Absolutely.
0: So good to see you and wishing you all the best of luck.
1: Absolutely. Give our best to Mitchell.
2: I will. Thank you.
0: It's Megan Patrick. Pickle Jar up all night.
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Kevin Powers and Shaboozy, that is Move On. I love Shaboozy's new song, Cowgirl. Yes. Have you heard it? If you don't know, go listen. Wherever you find your music, you are going to love it. That is going to be a great summer song. Nate's

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0: Haley Zimmerman, that is Chevy Silverado. He knows his life is the way it is because of family, friends, and most importantly, you guys, the fans.
1: In so many ways, I don't even know how to explain it. 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It's truly insane.
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8: Southwest Arkansas weather. Today we do see a 20% chance of showers and possible thunderstorms. Partly sunny skies for the high near 84 and some calm winds coming from the south about 5 miles per hour through the afternoon. Tonight, a 20% chance of showers and thunderstorms as well, with a low of around 70. Tomorrow, we see a 70% chance of showers and possible thunderstorms with a high of 85. 70% chance tomorrow night, and Sunday, a 90% chance of showers and thunderstorms. And that's the weather on B99.5.

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0: Jordan Davis, that's Turn This Truck Around, as he celebrates his 10th number one song. And of course, this song has always meant something to him.
1: Turn This Truck Around, I was able to kind of get into my Southern rock feels. Man, probably my favorite song off this album. You know, I just feel like we haven't done anything like this, and I feel like you are going to hear that.
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0: Lauren Elena, Chase Matthew, that's All My Exes. Now, as you know, CMA Music Fest is going on in Nashville this weekend, and Chase Matthew will be playing on Sunday at the Riverfront Stage. Now, I know unless you are here in Nashville or you come here to see all the shows, you know exactly what we're talking about. But Chase Matthew is going to throw out about 5,000 t-shirts. Being that this is a hometown show for him, he's a pretty excited. Plus, he said he's going to have some surprise guests. My guess is Lauren Elena would be there and maybe a couple of others. Still not too sure, but Lauren Elena feels like that would be a for sure.
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2: Southwest Arkansas weather. Today we do see a 20% chance of showers and possible thunderstorms. Partly sunny skies with a high near 84 and some calm winds coming from the south about 5 miles per hour through the afternoon. Tonight, a 20% chance of showers and thunderstorms as well with a low of around 70. Tomorrow, we see a 70% chance of showers and possible thunderstorms with a high of 85. 70% chance tomorrow night and Sunday, a 90% chance of showers and thunderstorms. And that's the weather on B99.5.
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0: John Morgan, that is Kid Myself. Of course, we know we're getting into tick season, but just because we're knocking on the door summertime, here's what you have to do. Please keep in mind, you maintain your yard. That's probably one of the biggest things. Mow as regular as you can. Keep debris and everything off the ground. Plus, avoid mulch and leaf piles and dense cover because that's where they like to go. Cedar oil spray is usually some of the best parts. Now, you can just spray the edges of your yard along the fence lines. And, of course, that will keep neighboring pets and wildlife. They can still pass through. Now, there are plant tick repellents that you can put out, lavender, rosemary, marigolds, and that would actually keep it under control as well. Add fencing to keep deer and other tick carriers out. That would be another thing, because from what I understand, ticks are supposed to be pretty bad this year.
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1: Here's a look at today's local news. Three suspects charged in connection with the February shooting in Daquin that left one teenager dead and two others injured have received new court dates after continuances were granted in Sevier County Circuit Court on May 28th. 21-year-old Tristan Mendoza and 18-year-old Christian Soto now have pretrial hearings scheduled for December 3rd, with jury trials set for December 16th. Both have pleaded not guilty and remain in the Sevier County Jail on bonds of $500,000 and $250,000, respectively. 18-year-old Caitlin Huesca, who is charged as an accomplice, is scheduled for a pretrial hearing August 6th and trial August 26th. She previously posted bond and was released from custody. The three are accused in the February 2nd shooting that killed 16-year-old Jonathan Morales of Daquin and wounded two other victims. KMTB and KNAS had the opportunity to continue our conversation with Pike County Judge Eddie Howard regarding the Pike County Road Department receiving an award for the best chip and seal road project in the state for 2025. In the final portion of our interview, Judge Howard discussed the possibility of using the same chip and seal process on additional county roads and talked about which roads residents could expect to see improved in the future.
2: So, yes, as far as the chip and seal, unfortunately, we just don't have the budget or the money to do what a lot of people know as asphalt. So that's where you go in, you lay, say, 3 inches of asphalt down and roll it in. Chip and seal is a different method. Chip and seal is not as good, but it's a whole lot cheaper than the asphalt process. It's typically a third of the price of the asphalt, so we get basically more bang for our buck, able to do more miles of roads with a chip and seal with the available money we have. You know, where chip and seal cost us somewhere around $90,000 a mile to do, asphalt laydown can be as much as $300,000 a mile. So you can see with getting the bases like they need to be, the foundation of the road, and then putting the chip and seal on there, you know, we're able to get more miles done. And I do want to add to this that, you know, even by putting asphalt on a road, if you don't have your base or your foundation correct, nothing on the surface will hold up if you don't have that base right. That's the reason I emphasize so much the foundation of our roads that need to be right. We are currently doing this summer, we're doing a mile and a quarter of the Strawberry Road at Delight, which we're finishing it up. And then we're doing 3.2 miles on the Palestine Road in Kirby. So that will be done this year by probably the end of July. Those will be finished projects. Next year, I'll just have to see what available money we've got, but what my plans are to do is to do about 3 miles at Lodi on a road that's called Lodi Loop. Now, like I said, that's our plans. It all boils down to the available money at that time when it comes up.
1: Howard also stated that receiving the statewide award should greatly benefit the county when applying for additional grants and future funding opportunities for road improvements.
2: Well, I don't see how it can hurt. You know, if they see that we won this award, they know that when we do our work, we do it correctly. You know, something that's going to last. And so when you win an award like this, I'm not saying it'll help us get more grants. It possibly could when it goes through the selection process. But it certainly isn't hurting.
1: In closing, Judge Howard shared a message of appreciation and encouragement to the county road crew following the recognition they received for their work.
2: I just want to tell them how proud I am and how much I know how hard they work. I know how much they want to please the public, and they do a great job. You know, everybody's going to make a mistake occasionally, me included. But we do our very best to be as efficient with our money and to do the best job we can do that'll make it last, because, you know, we can't be going over these roads all the time redoing them, because that's a hassle to the public. And also, it's just wasting money. It's not efficient. So we have to be as efficient with our money as we can be.
1: Judge Howard also plans to visit with us again in the future to provide an opportunity to see the actual award presented to the Pike County Road Department. The U.S. Army Corps of Engineers will be closing one lane of the Highway 32 bridge across Millwood Dam from 6 a.m. until 6 p.m. June 8th through June 12th, 2026 for scheduled gate inspections and routine maintenance activities. Flaggers will be present to assist with the flow of traffic. If you are traveling in the area, please follow all directions from flaggers and drive cautiously around equipment and work crews. The closure is being coordinated with emergency services and law enforcement agencies. USACE officials regret any inconvenience this may cause and ask for the public's cooperation until the work is complete. For more information about the lane closure or Millwood Dam operations, contact the Millwood Tri-Lakes Project Office at 870-898-3343. Recreation information can be found on the internet at www.swl.usace.army.mil. I'm Shanarika, and that's been a look at today's local news.
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5: Southwest Arkansas weather. Today we do see a 20% chance of showers and possible thunderstorms. Partly sunny skies with a high near 84 and some calm winds coming from the south about 5 miles per hour through the afternoon. Tonight, a 20% chance of showers and thunderstorms as well with a low of around 70. Tomorrow, we see a 70% chance of showers and possible thunderstorms with a high of 85. 70% chance tomorrow night, and Sunday, a 90% chance of showers and thunderstorms. And that's the weather on B99.5.
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1: I like that it's laid back. 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
1: John Party, that is Boots Off. You're getting ready to roll into the summer travel season. Let me give you the top airlines so far this year. Number 5, American Airlines. Number 4, Alaska Air. Number 3, Southwest. Number 2, United Airlines. Number 1, Delta Airlines. All right, celebrating, man. Southwest used to be number 1 for the longest, and they're kind of falling the bottom. American Airlines, I hear nothing but problems with. So, I don't know. In fact, when I flew to Vegas for the ACMs, I flew on Delta and was very pleased.
2: I keep seeing celebrities' posts, me in the 90s versus now. Well, the person staring at me in the mirror is definitely not the same person that could pull off bootcut jeans. Time creeps up on us so slowly. 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

0: Ashley Cook. That is called The Hell You Are. Now, here's one of the things with summer. You got to make sure you're staying hydrated, especially watch the kids. They don't really kind of keep an eye on that, so that's kind of your job. But here's what you know. If you are out and about and you're getting dehydrated, you're feeling tired, sluggish, fatigue, got brain fog, confusion, feeling thirsty, dry mouth, headaches, irritability, and skin tinting. Now, if you ever gone to the vet and they pull up the skin on the back of your dog's neck and it pops back down, if it's really slow to drop, that means they're dehydrated. Same thing with you. If your skin, you pull your skin up and if it pops back, yeah, you're definitely hydrated. But that's the best way. And once again, keep an eye on the kids.
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2: Southwest Arkansas weather. Today, we do see a 20% chance of showers and possible thunderstorms. Partly sunny skies with a high near 84 and some calm winds coming from the south about 5 miles per hour through the afternoon. Tonight, a 20% chance of showers and thunderstorms as well with a low of around 70. Tomorrow, we see a 70% chance of showers and possible thunderstorms with a high of 85. 70% chance tomorrow night and Sunday, a 90% chance of showers and thunderstorms. And that's the weather on B99.5.
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0: A look at today's local news. Three suspects charged in connection with the February shooting in Daquin that left one teenager dead and two others injured have received new court dates after continuances were granted in Sevier County Circuit Court on May 28th. 21-year-old Tristan Mendoza and 18-year-old Christian Soto now have pretrial hearings scheduled for December 3rd, with jury trials set for December 16th. Both have pleaded not guilty and remain in the Sevier County Jail on bonds of $500,000 and $250,000, respectively. 18-year-old Caitlin Huesca, who is charged as an accomplice, is scheduled for a pretrial hearing August 6th and trial August 26th. She previously posted bond and was released from custody. The three are accused in the February 2nd shooting that killed 16-year-old Jonathan Morales of Daquin and wounded two other victims. KMTB and KNAS had the opportunity to continue our conversation with Pike County Judge Eddie Howard regarding the Pike County Road Department receiving an award for the best chip and seal road project in the state for 2025. In the final portion of our interview, Judge Howard discussed the possibility of using the same chip and seal process on additional county roads and talked about which roads residents could expect to see improved in the future.
1: So, yes, as far as the chip and seal, unfortunately, we just don't have the budget or the money to do what a lot of people know as asphalt. So that's where you go in, you lay, say, 3 inches of asphalt down and roll it in. Chip and seal is a different method. Chip and seal is not as good, but it's a whole lot cheaper than the asphalt process. It's typically a third of the price of the asphalt, so we get basically more bang for our buck, able to do more miles of roads with a chip and seal with the available money we have. Where chip and seal cost us somewhere around $90,000 a mile to do, asphalt laydown can be as much as $300,000 a mile. So you can see with getting the bases like they need to be, the foundation of the road, and then putting the chip and seal on there, we're able to get more miles done. And I do want to add to this that, even by putting asphalt on a road, if you don't have your base or your foundation correct, nothing on the surface will hold up if you don't have that base right. That's the reason I emphasize so much the foundation of our roads that need to be right. We are currently doing this summer, we're doing a mile and a quarter of the Strawberry Road at Delight, which we're finishing it up. And then we're doing 3.2 miles on the Palestine Road in Kirby. So that will be done this year by probably the end of July. Those will be finished projects. Next year, I'll just have to see what available money we've got, but what my plans are to do is to do about 3 miles at Lodi on a road that's called Lodi Loop. Now, like I said, that's our plans. It all boils down to the available money at that time when it comes up.
0: Howard also stated that receiving the statewide award should greatly benefit the county when applying for additional grants and future funding opportunities for road improvements.
1: Well, I don't see how it can hurt. You know, if they see that we won this award, they know that when we do our work, we do it correctly. You know, something that's going to last. And so when you win an award like this, I'm not saying it'll help us get more grants. It possibly could when it goes through the selection process. But it certainly isn't hurting.
0: In closing, Judge Howard shared a message of appreciation and encouragement to the county road crew following the recognition they received for their work.
1: I just want to tell them how proud I am and how much I know how hard they work. I know how much they want to please the public, and they do a great job. Everybody's going to make a mistake occasionally, me included. But we do our very best to be as efficient with our money and to do the best job we can do that'll make it last, because, you know, we can't be going over these roads all the time redoing them, because that's a hassle to the public. And also, it's just wasting money. It's not efficient. So we have to be as efficient with our money as we can be.
0: Judge Howard also plans to visit with us again in the future to provide an opportunity to see the actual award presented to the Pike County Road Department. I'm Shanarika, and that's been a look at today's local news.
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4: Southwest Arkansas weather. Today we do see a 20% chance of showers and possible thunderstorms. Partly sunny skies with a high near 84 and some calm winds coming from the south about 5 miles per hour through the afternoon. Tonight, a 20% chance of showers and thunderstorms as well with a low of around 70. Tomorrow, we see a 70% chance of showers and possible thunderstorms with a high of 85. 70% chance tomorrow night and Sunday, a 90% chance of showers and thunderstorms. And that's the weather on B99.5.
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0: Chris Jansen, that is me and a beer. Majority of Americans think software updates make your device work even less. I had one last night. I woke up to it this morning that it had done it during the night. But probably one of the biggest things is that it pushes premium features that you don't have or you don't have any reason to want. Or it sticks games on your phone. I get to look into like, how many games of solitaire do I need to have on my phone that I didn't ask for?
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2: Southwest Arkansas weather. Today we do see a 20% chance of showers and possible thunderstorms. Partly sunny skies with a high near 84 and some calm winds coming from the south about 5 miles per hour through the afternoon. Tonight, a 20% chance of showers and thunderstorms as well with a low of around 70. Tomorrow, we see a 70% chance of showers and possible thunderstorms with a high of 85. 70% chance tomorrow night and Sunday, a 90% chance of showers and thunderstorms. And that's the weather on B99.5.
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1: ABC News, I'm Sherry Preston. U.S. employers added a surprising 172,000 jobs to the U.S. economy in May, an unexpected jump as the Labor Department continues to show resiliency. The strong number could make it tough for the Fed to justify lowering interest rates anytime soon. That's according to University of Michigan economics professor Justin Wolfers.
2: If you're at the Fed, what you got to do is look down the track. And down the track, what you're worried about is, what is the damage coming out of Iran? What is the ongoing damage of the trade war? We've got high inflation. That's another factor to pushing interest rates up, and it turns out that we're still creating jobs, so that really takes the heat out of calls for the Fed to cut rates anytime soon.
1: Iranian state TV has published a statement from the Islamic Republican Army saying that the country's navy has launched drones and cruise missiles as warning shots at American destroyers, pushing them to withdraw from the Sea of Oman toward the Indian Ocean. President Trump traveling to Wisconsin today, planning to attend the NBA Finals next week. This is ABC News.
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15: Southwest Arkansas weather. Today we do see a 20% chance of showers and possible thunderstorms. Partly sunny skies with a high near 84 and some calm winds coming from the south about 5 miles per hour through the afternoon. Tonight, a 20% chance of showers and thunderstorms as well with a low of around 70. Tomorrow, we see a 70% chance of showers and possible thunderstorms with a high of 85. 70% chance tomorrow night and Sunday, a 90% chance of showers and thunderstorms. And that's the weather on B99.5.

0: 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But do you listen?
1: 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It's my station. It's me in the right mood. You guys are the best.
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2: 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Morgan Wallen, don't we? I'm Bosch. It's Friday, June 5th. Happy birthday if today's your birthday. And share with Mark Wahlberg, who's 55. It's National Donut Day. Oh, donuts. Ooh. National Gingerbread Day and National Moonshine Day. It's a little rough for me.
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1: Zach John King, Get to Drinking. I'm Bosch. Coming up, some great songs by Kenny Chesney, Dustin Lynch, and the Zach Brown Band is next right here.
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3: Southwest Arkansas weather. Today we do see a 20% chance of showers and possible thunderstorms. Partly sunny skies with a high near 84 and some calm winds coming from the south about 5 miles per hour through the afternoon. Tonight, a 20% chance of showers and thunderstorms as well with a low of around 70. Tomorrow, we see a 70% chance of showers and possible thunderstorms with a high of 85. 70% chance tomorrow night and Sunday, a 90% chance of showers and thunderstorms. And that's the weather on B99.5.
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0: a look at today's local news. KMTB and KNAS had the opportunity to continue our conversation with Pike County Judge Eddie Howard regarding the Pike County Road Department receiving an award for the best chip and seal road project in the state for 2025. In the final portion of our interview, Judge Howard discussed the possibility of using the same chip and seal process on additional county roads and talked about which roads residents could expect to see improved in the future.
1: So, yes, as far as the chip and seal, unfortunately, we just don't have the budget or the money to do what a lot of people know as asphalt. So that's where you go in, you lay, say, 3 inches of asphalt down and roll it in. Chip and seal is a different method. Chip and seal is not as good, but it's a whole lot cheaper than the asphalt process. It's typically a third of the price of the asphalt, so we get basically more bang for our buck, able to do more miles of roads with a chip and seal with the available money we have. You know, where chip and seal cost us somewhere around $90,000 a mile to do, asphalt laydown can be as much as $300,000 a mile. So you can see with getting the bases like they need to be, the foundation of the road, and then putting the chip and seal on there, you know, we're able to get more miles done. And I do want to add to this that, you know, even by putting asphalt on a road, if you don't have your base or your foundation correct, nothing on the surface will hold up if you don't have that base right. That's the reason I emphasize so much the foundation of our roads that need to be right. We are currently doing this summer, we're doing a mile and a quarter of the Strawberry Road at Delight, which we're finishing it up. And then we're doing 3.2 miles on the Palestine Road in Kirby. So that will be done this year by probably the end of July. Those will be finished projects. Next year, I'll just have to see what available money we've got, but what my plans are to do is to do about 3 miles at Lodi on a road that's called Lodi Loop. Now, like I said, that's our plans. It all boils down to the available money at that time when it comes up.
0: Howard also stated that receiving the statewide award should greatly benefit the county when applying for additional grants and future funding opportunities for road improvements.
1: Well, I don't see how it can hurt. You know, if they see that we won this award, they know that what we do, when we do our work, we do it correctly. You know, something that's going to last. And so when you win an award like this, I'm not saying it'll help us get more grants. It possibly could when it goes through the selection process. But it certainly isn't hurting.
0: In closing, Judge Howard shared a message of appreciation and encouragement to the county road crew following the recognition they received for their work.
1: I just want to tell them how proud I am and how much I know how hard they work. I know how much they want to please the public, and they do a great job. You know, everybody's going to make a mistake occasionally, me included. But we do our very best to be as efficient with our money and to do the best job we can do that'll make it last, because, you know, we can't be going over these roads all the time, redoing them, because that's a hassle to the public. And also it's just wasting money. It's not efficient. So we have to be as efficient with our money as we can be.
0: Judge Howard also plans to visit with us again in the future to provide an opportunity to see the actual award presented to the Pike County Road Department. The U.S. Army Corps of Engineers will be closing one lane of the Highway 32 bridge across Millwood Dam from 6 a.m. until 6 p.m. June 8th through June 12th, 2026 for scheduled gate inspections and routine maintenance activities. Flaggers will be present to assist with the flow of traffic. If you are traveling in the area, please follow all directions from flaggers and drive cautiously around equipment and work crews. The closure is being coordinated with emergency services and law enforcement agencies. USACE officials regret any inconvenience this may cause and ask for the public's cooperation until the work is complete. For more information about the lane closure or Millwood Dam operations, contact the Millwood Tri-Lakes Project Office at 870 898-3343. Recreation information can be found on the internet at www.swl.usace.army.mil. I'm Shanarika, and that's been a look at today's local news.
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4: Southwest Arkansas weather. Today we do see a 20% chance of showers and possible thunderstorms. Partly sunny skies with a high near 84 and some calm winds coming from the south about 5 miles per hour through the afternoon. Tonight, a 20% chance of showers and thunderstorms as well with a low of around 70. Tomorrow, we see a 70% chance of showers and possible thunderstorms with a high of 85. 70% chance tomorrow night and Sunday, a 90% chance of showers and thunderstorms. And that's the weather on B99.5.

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0: Alexander Kay, Straight for the Heart. I'm Bosch. On the way, some great tunes for you on this Friday by Bailey Zimmerman, Brett Eldridge, and Tyler Hubbard's next with Park.
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2: Southwest Arkansas weather. Today we do see a 20% chance of showers and possible thunderstorms. Partly sunny skies with a high near 84 and some calm winds coming from the south about 5 miles per hour through the afternoon. Tonight, a 20% chance of showers and thunderstorms as well with a low of around 70. Tomorrow, we see a 70% chance of showers and possible thunderstorms with a high of 85. 70% chance tomorrow night and Sunday, a 90% chance of showers and thunderstorms. And that's the weather on B99.5.
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0: a look at today's local news. Three suspects charged in connection with the February shooting in Daquin that left one teenager dead and two others injured have received new court dates after continuances were granted in Sevier County Circuit Court on May 28th. 21-year-old Tristan Mendoza and 18-year-old Christian Soto now have pretrial hearings scheduled for December 3rd, with jury trials set for December 16th. Both have pleaded not guilty and remain in the Sevier County Jail on bonds of $500,000 and $250,000, respectively. 18-year-old Caitlin Huesca, who is charged as an accomplice, is scheduled for a pretrial hearing August 6 and trial August 26. She previously posted bond and was released from custody. The three are accused in the February 2nd shooting that killed 16-year-old Jonathan Morales of Daquin and wounded two other victims. KMTB and KNAS had the opportunity to continue our conversation with Pike County Judge Eddie Howard regarding the Pike County Road Department receiving an award for the best chip and seal road project in the state for 2025. In the final portion of our interview, Judge Howard discussed the possibility of using the same chip and seal process on additional county roads and talked about which roads residents could expect to see improved in the future.
1: So, yes, as far as the chip and seal, unfortunately, we just don't have the budget or the money to do what a lot of people know as asphalt. So that's where you go in, you lay, say, 3 inches of asphalt down and roll it in. Chip and seal is a different method. Chip and seal is not as good, but it's a whole lot cheaper than the asphalt process. It's typically a third of the price of the asphalt, so we get basically more bang for our buck, able to do more miles of roads with a chip and seal with the available money we have. Where chip and seal cost us somewhere around $90,000 a mile to do, asphalt laydown can be as much as $300,000 a mile. So you can see with getting the bases like they need to be, the foundation of the road, and then putting the chip and seal on there, we're able to get more miles done. And I do want to add to this that, even by putting asphalt on a road, if you don't have your base or your foundation correct, nothing on the surface will hold up if you don't have that base right. That's the reason I emphasize so much the foundation of our roads that need to be right. We are currently doing this summer, we're doing a mile and a quarter of the Strawberry Road at Delight, which we're finishing it up. And then we're doing 3.2 miles on the Palestine Road in Kirby. So that will be done this year by probably the end of July. Those will be finished projects. Next year, I'll just have to see what available money we've got, but what my plans are to do is to do about 3 miles at Lodi on a road that's called Lodi Loop. Now, like I said, that's our plans. It all boils down to the available money at that time when it comes up.
0: Howard also stated that receiving the statewide award should greatly benefit the county when applying for additional grants and future funding opportunities for road improvements.
1: Well, I don't see how it can hurt. You know, if they see that we won this award, they know that when we do our work, we do it correctly. You know, something that's going to last. And so when you win an award like this, I'm not saying it'll help us get more grants. It possibly could when it goes through the selection process. But it certainly isn't hurting.
0: In closing, Judge Howard shared a message of appreciation and encouragement to the county road crew following the recognition they received for their work.
1: I just want to tell them how proud I am and how much I know how hard they work. I know how much they want to please the public, and they do a great job. Everybody's going to make a mistake occasionally, me included. But we do our very best to be as efficient with our money and to do the best job we can do that'll make it last, because, you know, we can't be going over these roads all the time redoing them, because that's a hassle to the public. And also, it's just wasting money. It's not efficient. So we have to be as efficient with our money as we can be.
2: Judge Howard also plans to visit with us again in the future to provide an opportunity to see the actual award presented to the Pike County Road Department. I'm Shanarika, and that's been a look at today's local news.
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4: Southwest Arkansas weather. Today we do see a 20% chance of showers and possible thunderstorms. Partly sunny skies with a high near 84 and some calm winds coming from the south about 5 miles per hour through the afternoon. Tonight, a 20% chance of showers and thunderstorms as well with a low of around 70. Tomorrow, we see a 70% chance of showers and possible thunderstorms with a high of 85. 70% chance tomorrow night and Sunday, a 90% chance of showers and thunderstorms. And that's the weather on B99.5.
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0: Combs, Be Bayou. I'm Bosch hanging out with you today. Well, check this out. According to the latest reliability scores from Consumer Reports, Toyota makes the most reliable new cars. Japanese brands claim 6 of the top 7 spots in the ranking, with Subaru at number 2. Tesla shows the biggest improvement, climbing 8 spots from last year to 9th place. See, my car was reliable once, but with all the miles on it now, oof, I usually get halfway to my destination before I have to get out and push it.
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2: Southwest Arkansas weather. Today we do see a 20% chance of showers and possible thunderstorms. Partly sunny skies with a high near 84 and some calm winds coming from the south about 5 miles per hour through the afternoon. Tonight, a 20% chance of showers and thunderstorms as well with a low of around 70. Tomorrow, we see a 70% chance of showers and possible thunderstorms with a high of 85. 70% chance tomorrow night and Sunday, a 90% chance of showers and thunderstorms. And that's the weather on B99.5.
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0: A look at today's local news. Three suspects charged in connection with the February shooting in Daquin that left one teenager dead and two others injured have received new court dates after continuances were granted in Sevier County Circuit Court on May 28th. 21-year-old Tristan Mendoza and 18-year-old Christian Soto now have pretrial hearings scheduled for December 3rd, with jury trials set for December 16th. Both have pleaded not guilty and remain in the Sevier County Jail on bonds of $500,000 and $250,000, respectively. 18-year-old Caitlin Huesca, who is charged as an accomplice, is scheduled for a pretrial hearing August 6th and trial August 26th. She previously posted bond and was released from custody. The three are accused in the February 2nd shooting that killed 16-year-old Jonathan Morales of Daquin and wounded two other victims. KMTB and KNAS had the opportunity to continue our conversation with Pike County Judge Eddie Howard regarding the Pike County Road Department receiving an award for the best chip and seal road project in the state for 2025. In the final portion of our interview, Judge Howard discussed the possibility of using the same chip and seal process on additional county roads and talked about which roads residents could expect to see improved in the future.
1: So, yes, as far as the chip and seal, unfortunately, we just don't have the budget or the money to do what a lot of people know as asphalt. So that's where you go in, you lay, say, 3 inches of asphalt down and roll it in. Chip and seal is a different method. Chip and seal is not as good, but it's a whole lot cheaper than the asphalt process. It's typically a third of the price of the asphalt, so we get basically more bang for our buck, able to do more miles of roads with a chip and seal with the available money we have. Where chip and seal cost us somewhere around $90,000 a mile to do, asphalt laydown can be as much as $300,000 a mile. So you can see with getting the bases like they need to be, the foundation of the road, and then putting the chip and seal on there, we're able to get more miles done. And I do want to add to this that, even by putting asphalt on a road, if you don't have your base or your foundation correct, nothing on the surface will hold up if you don't have that base right. That's the reason I emphasize so much the foundation of our roads that need to be right. We are currently doing this summer, we're doing a mile and a quarter of the Strawberry Road at Delight, which we're finishing it up. And then we're doing 3.2 miles on the Palestine Road in Kirby. So that will be done this year by probably the end of July. Those will be finished projects. Next year, I'll just have to see what available money we've got, but what my plans are to do is to do about 3 miles at Lodi on a road that's called Lodi Loop. Now, like I said, that's our plans. It all boils down to the available money at that time when it comes up.
0: Howard also stated that receiving the statewide award should greatly benefit the county when applying for additional grants and future funding opportunities for road improvements.
1: Well, I don't see how it can hurt. You know, if they see that we won this award, they know that when we do our work, we do it correctly. You know, something that's going to last. And so when you win an award like this, I'm not saying it'll help us get more grants. It possibly could when it goes through the selection process. But it certainly isn't hurting.
0: In closing, Judge Howard shared a message of appreciation and encouragement to the county road crew following the recognition they received for their work.
1: I just want to tell them how proud I am and how much I know how hard they work. I know how much they want to please the public, and they do a great job. Everybody's going to make a mistake occasionally, me included. But we do our very best to be as efficient with our money and to do the best job we can do that'll make it last, because, you know, we can't be going over these roads all the time, redoing them, because that's a hassle to the public. And also it's just wasting money. It's not efficient. So we have to be as efficient with our money as we can be.
2: Judge Howard also plans to visit with us again in the future to provide an opportunity to see the actual award presented to the Pike County Road Department. The U.S. Army Corps of Engineers will be closing one lane of the Highway 32 bridge across Millwood Dam from 6 a.m. until 6 p.m. June 8th through June 12th, 2026 for scheduled gate inspections and routine maintenance activities. Flaggers will be present to assist with the flow of traffic. If you are traveling in the area, please follow all directions from flaggers and drive cautiously around equipment and work crews. The closure is being coordinated with emergency services and law enforcement agencies. USACE officials regret any inconvenience this may cause and ask for the public's cooperation until the work is complete. For more information about the lane closure or Millwood Dam operations, contact the Millwood Tri-Lakes Project Office at 870-898-3343. Recreation information can be found on the internet at www.swl.usace.army.mil. I'm Shanarika, and that's been a look at today's local news.
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6: From the Oklahoma National Stockyards, this is Tyler Bell here to give you a market report from our sale today, May the 18th of 2026. Tagged a little over 7,200 head today compared to about 9,300 head a year ago. I call your feeder steers and heifers steady. On your weaned steer and heifer calves, they were a little bit lower, probably about $10 lower. If they were unweaned, just lack of quality today, but they were quite a bit cheaper, probably $15-$20 cheaper. Not a lot of light cattle today around the yards. A lot of just big strings of big yearlings coming off of wheat. Right onto your marker pour here, has some cattle weigh 341. They bring 590. Medium to a heavy 4-weight steer today bring $5 to 547. Light to medium 5-weight bring 480 to 506. Heavy 5-weight today bring 440 to 475. Light to medium 6-weight steer bring 407 to 456. Heavy 6-weight steer bring 390 to 425. Light to medium 7-weight steer today bring 376 to 401. Heavy 7-weight steers bring 363 to 391. Light to medium 8-weight steer bring 362 to 373 and a half. Heavy 8-weight steers bring 337 to 359. Right to light to a medium 9-weight steer bring 330 to 356. Heavy 9-weight steers bring 332 and a half to 335 and a quarter. Right on to your, had some 10-weight cattle today, so had some 10-weight cattle weigh 1031, bring 321 and a half, and some heavy 10-weights that weigh 1064, bring 310, and then, like I say, them heavy 11-weights, they weigh 1158, and they bring 306.10, really fancy set. Right on to your heifers here, heavy 3-weight heifer today, bring 495, right on to your 4-weight cattle here, they bring 462 to 477. Heavy 4-weights bring 439 to 450. Right onto your light to medium 5-weight heifer, bring 407 to 462 and a half. Light to medium, heavy 5-weight bring 397 to 425. Light to medium 6-weight heifer bring 362 to 401. Heavy 6-weights bring 360 to 392. Light to medium 7-weight heifer today bring 346 to 365 and a half. Heavy 7 weights bring 331 to 350. Light to medium 8 weight heifer bring 326 to 342 and a half. Heavy 8 weight heifers bring 317 to 320 and a half. Light to medium 9 weight heifer today bring 306 and a half to 321. Heavy 9 weights bring 312. Had a set of some heifers weigh 1039, they bring 286 and a half. If you have any questions, be sure to give us a call. Once again, we will not be having a sale next Monday. Appreciate it, guys. And if you have any questions, give us a call. Thank you very much.
7: Soybean prices still falling hard. Hello, I'm Scotty Woodson on the EAB Ag Network with your EAB Noon Market Report. July corn at 423 and a quarter, down 8 and a quarter, with September corn at 432, down 8 and a quarter. July soybeans at 1123, down 31. August soybeans at 1127, down 31 and a quarter. July wheat at 581 and a quarter, down 6. With September wheat at 595, down 5 and 3 quarters. July cotton at 7453, down 220. December cotton at 7840, down 211. July rice at 1240, down 13. With September rice at 1278, down 12. Moving on to livestock now, June live cattle at 249.20, up 257 and a half, with August live cattle at 241.42 and a half, up 357 and a half. August feeder cattle at 352.60, up 997 and a half. September feeder cattle at 349.25, up 992 and a half. June lane hogs at 95.40, down 65, with July hogs at 101.32 and a half, down 67 and a half. That's your EAB Noon Market Report, and I'm Scotty Woodson. 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
13: Southwest Arkansas weather. Today we do see a 20% chance of showers and possible thunderstorms. Partly sunny skies with a high near 84 and some calm winds coming from the south about 5 miles per hour through the afternoon. Tonight, a 20% chance of showers and thunderstorms as well with a low of around 70. Tomorrow, we see a 70% chance of showers and possible thunderstorms with a high of 85. 70% chance tomorrow night, and Sunday, a 90% chance of showers and thunderstorms. And that's the weather on B99.5.

0: Seven-time ACM Award winner Ella Langley with Be Her. I'm Bosch. Coming up, some great songs by John Party, Morgan Wallen, and Blake Shelton is next with Ole Red.
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2: Southwest Arkansas weather. Today we do see a 20% chance of showers and possible thunderstorms. Partly sunny skies with a high near 84 and some calm winds coming from the south about 5 miles per hour through the afternoon. Tonight, a 20% chance of showers and thunderstorms as well with a low of around 70. Tomorrow, we see a 70% chance of showers and possible thunderstorms with a high of 85. 70% chance tomorrow night and Sunday, a 90% chance of showers and thunderstorms. And that's the weather on B99.5.
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1: ABC News, I'm Mike Dubusky. This morning's latest jobs report shows employment grew more than analysts had been expecting.
2: The U.S. economy added 172,000 jobs in May, almost double what most analysts had been predicting. That lowers the risk of a recession. However, wage gains were modest at best. Young people are finding it tough to break into the job market because so many companies, while they aren't firing people, aren't really hiring them either. And employees haven't been leaving jobs they don't like either. The number of people who quit in April dropped to the lowest level since August of 2020, when COVID was running rampant. Sherry Preston, ABC News.
1: There was a hearing today on the Trump administration's efforts to build a ballroom at the White House, with lawyers for the president appealing a judge's decision, which had required the project to get congressional approval. And in Virginia, a life sentence for Brendan Banfield, the man convicted earlier this year of murdering his wife Christine and a man named Joseph Ryan. This is ABC News.
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5: Now, your B99.5 weather forecast.
6: Southwest Arkansas weather. Today we do see a 20% chance of showers and possible thunderstorms. Partly sunny skies with a high near 84 and some calm winds coming from the south about 5 miles per hour through the afternoon. Tonight, a 20% chance of showers and thunderstorms as well with a low of around 70. Tomorrow, we see a 70% chance of showers and possible thunderstorms with a high of 85. 70% chance tomorrow night, and Sunday, a 90% chance of showers and thunderstorms. And that's the weather on B99.5.
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1: today's best country. Morgan Wallen, don't we? I'm Bosch, having a great time hanging out with you today, cracking up Ella Langley now, ACM Award winner with Choosin' Texas.

0: Zach Top, South of Sanity. I'm Bosch. On the way, some great songs on this Friday by John Morgan, Nate Smith, and Corey Kent and Co. Wetzel are next with Rocky Mountain Low.
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0: Southwest Arkansas weather. Today we do see a 20% chance of showers and possible thunderstorms. Partly sunny skies with a high near 84 and some calm winds coming from the south about 5 miles per hour through the afternoon. Tonight, a 20% chance of showers and thunderstorms as well with a low of around 70. Tomorrow, we see a 70% chance of showers and possible thunderstorms with a high of 85. 70% chance tomorrow night and Sunday, a 90% chance of showers and thunderstorms. And that's the weather on B99.5.
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2: ABC News, I'm Mike Dubosky. The latest report from the Labor Department finds jobs numbers came in far better than expected, adding about 172,000 positions in the month of May. A three-judge panel in Virginia heard arguments today in the case of President Trump's planned ballroom at the White House. ABC's Karen Travers.
3: The Justice Department has been pointing to the recent shootings, the one that was at the White House Correspondents' Dinner, the shooting that was here near the White House just a couple of weeks ago, to say that there is a security issue and that it's not just about trying to build an event space at the White House, but that this facility will also have a national security impact, talking about things like medical facilities, the bomb shelters, a hospital, as the president has talked about, as well as things built on top to secure this entire complex here at the White House.
2: A federal judge has thrown out several Trump administration policies which had halted asylum claims from around the world. This is ABC News.
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8: Southwest Arkansas weather. Today we do see a 20% chance of showers and possible thunderstorms. Partly sunny skies with a high near 84 and some calm winds coming from the south about 5 miles per hour through the afternoon. Tonight, a 20% chance of showers and thunderstorms as well with a low of around 70. Tomorrow, we see a 70% chance of showers and possible thunderstorms with a high of 85. 70% chance tomorrow night and Sunday, a 90% chance of showers and thunderstorms. And that's the weather on B99.5.
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0: She made a splash with a breakthrough single called Your Place. Now she is back for another go-around, this time showcasing some sass. The Hell You Are from Ashley Cook. Joe Nichols on the way. Song that we know and love from an old friend, a guy who jokes he's made more comebacks than the McRib. We'll hear from him straight ahead.
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2: Southwest Arkansas weather. Today we do see a 20% chance of showers and possible thunderstorms. Partly sunny skies with a high near 84 and some calm winds coming from the south about 5 miles per hour through the afternoon. Tonight, a 20% chance of showers and thunderstorms as well with a low of around 70. Tomorrow, we see a 70% chance of showers and possible thunderstorms with a high of 85. 70% chance tomorrow night and Sunday, a 90% chance of showers and thunderstorms. And that's the weather on B99.5.
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1: ABC News, I'm Mike Tabosky. President Trump says the Department of National Intelligence is too big and is pushing for incoming acting director Bill Pulte to downsize the organization in charge of the nation's spy agencies. Oral arguments today in the case of the White House ballroom. A lower court had ordered construction to stop following a lawsuit from preservationists. Now the president's lawyers are asking an appeals court to throw out that move. ABC's Stephen Portnoy.
2: One of the judges, Patricia Millette, who's an Obama appointee, really pressed the Justice Department on how far the president can go, whether the president could tear down the White House or maybe even if he wanted to, take down the Statue of Liberty, and whether anyone could sue to stop him. And the answer from the government's lawyer was, quote, "I think that's right."
1: Brendan Banfield has been sentenced to life in prison after being convicted earlier this year for murdering his wife, Christine, and Joseph Ryan. The man Banfield wanted to take the fall for his wife's murder. This is ABC News.
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6: Southwest Arkansas weather. Today we do see a 20% chance of showers and possible thunderstorms. Partly sunny skies with a high near 84 and some calm winds coming from the south about 5 miles per hour through the afternoon. Tonight, a 20% chance of showers and thunderstorms as well with a low of around 70. Tomorrow, we see a 70% chance of showers and possible thunderstorms with a high of 85. 70% chance tomorrow night and Sunday, a 90% chance of showers and thunderstorms. And that's the weather on B99.5.
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2: Greg from Songs About Us, Jason Aldean, Don't Tell on Me. It is his latest one. Chase Matthews standing by in just a couple, and a guy who went to Nashville strictly to be a songwriter, but later became a performer as well. Randy Houser, just a couple minutes off.
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0: Life is good for the boys of Low Cash. There they go with Wrong Hearts. We are playing it for you, the best country and nothing but. And we were listening when you said you want more of those songs you know and love. Happy to oblige. Got one we can sing along with from the King of Country, George Strait, in mere moments.
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2: Southwest Arkansas weather. Today we do see a 20% chance of showers and possible thunderstorms. Partly sunny skies with a high near 84 and some calm winds coming from the south about 5 miles per hour through the afternoon. Tonight, a 20% chance of showers and thunderstorms as well with a low of around 70. Tomorrow, we see a 70% chance of showers and possible thunderstorms with a high of 85. 70% chance tomorrow night and Sunday, a 90% chance of showers and thunderstorms. And that's the weather on B99.5.
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0: Here's a look at today's local news. KMTB and KNAS had the opportunity to continue our conversation with Pike County Judge Eddie Howard regarding the Pike County Road Department receiving an award for the best chip and seal road project in the state for 2025. In the final portion of our interview, Judge Howard discussed the possibility of using the same chip and seal process on additional county roads and talked about which roads residents could expect to see improved in the future.
1: So, yes, as far as the chip and seal, unfortunately, we just don't have the budget or the money to do what a lot of people know as asphalt. So that's where you go in, you lay, say, 3 inches of asphalt down and roll it in. Chip and seal is a different method. Chip and seal is not as good, but it's a whole lot cheaper than the asphalt process. It's typically a third of the price of the asphalt, so we get basically more bang for our buck, able to do more miles of roads with a chip and seal with the available money we have. You know, where chip and seal cost us somewhere around $90,000 a mile to do, asphalt laydown can be as much as $300,000 a mile. So you can see with getting the bases like they need to be, the foundation of the road, and then putting the chip and seal on there, you know, we're able to get more miles done. And I do want to add to this that, you know, even by putting asphalt on a road, if you don't have your base or your foundation correct, nothing on the surface will hold up if you don't have that base right. That's the reason I emphasize so much the foundation of our roads that need to be right. We are currently doing this summer, we're doing a mile and a quarter of the Strawberry Road at Delight, which we're finishing it up. And then we're doing 3.2 miles on the Palestine Road in Kirby. So that will be done this year by probably the end of July. Those will be finished projects. Next year, I'll just have to see what available money we've got, but what my plans are to do is to do about 3 miles at Lodi on a road that's called Lodi Loop. Now, like I said, that's our plans. It all boils down to the available money at that time when it comes up.
0: Howard also stated that receiving the statewide award should greatly benefit the county when applying for additional grants and future funding opportunities for road improvements.
1: Well, I don't see how it can hurt. You know, if they see that we won this award, they know that when we do our work, we do it correctly. You know, something that's going to last. And so when you win an award like this, I'm not saying it'll help us get more grants. It possibly could when it goes through the selection process. But it certainly isn't hurting.
0: In closing, Judge Howard shared a message of appreciation and encouragement to the county road crew following the recognition they received for their work.
1: I just want to tell them how proud I am and how much I know how hard they work. I know how much they want to please the public, and they do a great job. You know, everybody's going to make a mistake occasionally, me included. But we do our very best to be as efficient with our money and to do the best job we can do that'll make it last, because, you know, we can't be going over these roads all the time, redoing them, because that's a hassle to the public. And also it's just wasting money. It's not efficient. So we have to be as efficient with our money as we can be.
0: Judge Howard also plans to visit with us again in the future to provide an opportunity to see the actual award presented to the Pike County Road Department. The U.S. Army Corps of Engineers will be closing one lane of the Highway 32 bridge across Millwood Dam from 6 a.m. until 6 p.m. June 8th through June 12th, 2026 for scheduled gate inspections and routine maintenance activities. Flaggers will be present to assist with the flow of traffic. If you are traveling in the area, please follow all directions from flaggers and drive cautiously around equipment and work crews. The closure is being coordinated with emergency services and law enforcement agencies. USACE officials regret any inconvenience this may cause and ask for the public's cooperation until the work is complete. For more information about the lane closure or Millwood Dam operations, contact the Millwood Tri-Lakes Project Office at 870-898-3343. Recreation information can be found on the internet at www.swl.usace.army.mil. I'm Shanarika, and that's been a look at today's local news.
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0: Well, just because he's a member of the Country Music Hall of Fame now doesn't mean that he's slowing down. Quite the contrary. Kenny Chesney gracing us with new music, and here's his latest one, Carry On. Song we know by heart from Tim McGraw in minutes, and we'll hear from Megan Maroney, too.
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2: Southwest Arkansas weather. Today we do see a 20% chance of showers and possible thunderstorms. Partly sunny skies with a high near 84 and some calm winds coming from the south about 5 miles per hour through the afternoon. Tonight, a 20% chance of showers and thunderstorms as well with a low of around 70. Tomorrow, we see a 70% chance of showers and possible thunderstorms with a high of 85. 70% chance tomorrow night, and Sunday, a 90% chance of showers and thunderstorms. And that's the weather on B99.5.
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0: Well, it hasn't been perfect, but the weather mostly cooperating for his springtime swing of dates. Luke Combs, of course, playing all those stadium shows. There he goes with Be By You. Stay here for even more The Best Country. We've got it right here just for you.
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0: A look at today's local news. Three suspects charged in connection with the February shooting in Daquin that left one teenager dead and two others injured have received new court dates after continuances were granted in Sevier County Circuit Court on May 28th. 21-year-old Tristan Mendoza and 18-year-old Christian Soto now have pretrial hearings scheduled for December 3rd, with jury trials set for December 16th. Both have pleaded not guilty and remain in the Sevier County Jail on bonds of $500,000 and $250,000, respectively. 18-year-old Caitlin Huesca, who is charged as an accomplice, is scheduled for a pretrial hearing August 6 and trial August 26. She previously posted bond and was released from custody. The three are accused in the February 2nd shooting that killed 16-year-old Jonathan Morales of Daquin and wounded two other victims. KMTB and KNAS had the opportunity to continue our conversation with Pike County Judge Eddie Howard regarding the Pike County Road Department receiving an award for the best chip and seal road project in the state for 2025. In the final portion of our interview, Judge Howard discussed the possibility of using the same chip and seal process on additional county roads and talked about which roads residents could expect to see improved in the future.
1: So, yes, as far as the chip and seal, unfortunately, we just don't have the budget or the money to do what a lot of people know as asphalt. So that's where you go in, you lay, say, 3 inches of asphalt down and roll it in. Chip and seal is a different method. Chip and seal is not as good, but it's a whole lot cheaper than the asphalt process. It's typically a third of the price of the asphalt, so we get basically more bang for our buck, able to do more miles of roads with a chip and seal with the available money we have. Where chip and seal cost us somewhere around $90,000 a mile to do, asphalt laydown can be as much as $300,000 a mile. So you can see with getting the bases like they need to be, the foundation of the road, and then putting the chip and seal on there, we're able to get more miles done. And I do want to add to this that, even by putting asphalt on a road, if you don't have your base or your foundation correct, nothing on the surface will hold up if you don't have that base right. That's the reason I emphasize so much the foundation of our roads that need to be right. We are currently doing this summer, we're doing a mile and a quarter of the Strawberry Road at Delight, which we're finishing it up. And then we're doing 3.2 miles on the Palestine Road in Kirby. So that will be done this year by probably the end of July. Those will be finished projects. Next year, I'll just have to see what available money we've got, but what my plans are to do is to do about 3 miles at Lodi on a road that's called Lodi Loop. Now, like I said, that's our plans. It all boils down to the available money at that time when it comes up.
0: Howard also stated that receiving the statewide award should greatly benefit the county when applying for additional grants and future funding opportunities for road improvements.
1: Well, I don't see how it can hurt. You know, if they see that we won this award, they know that when we do our work, we do it correctly. You know, something that's going to last. And so when you win an award like this, I'm not saying it'll help us get more grants. It possibly could when it goes through the selection process. But it certainly isn't hurting.
0: In closing, Judge Howard shared a message of appreciation and encouragement to the county road crew following the recognition they received for their work.
1: I just want to tell them how proud I am and how much I know how hard they work. I know how much they want to please the public, and they do a great job. Everybody's going to make a mistake occasionally, me included. But we do our very best to be as efficient with our money and to do the best job we can do that'll make it last, because, you know, we can't be going over these roads all the time redoing them, because that's a hassle to the public. And also, it's just wasting money. It's not efficient. So we have to be as efficient with our money as we can be.
2: Judge Howard also plans to visit with us again in the future to provide an opportunity to see the actual award presented to the Pike County Road Department. The U.S. Army Corps of Engineers will be closing one lane of the Highway 32 bridge across Millwood Dam from 6 a.m. until 6 p.m. June 8th through June 12th, 2026 for scheduled gate inspections and routine maintenance activities. Flaggers will be present to assist with the flow of traffic. If you are traveling in the area, please follow all directions from flaggers and drive cautiously around equipment and work crews. The closure is being coordinated with emergency services and law enforcement agencies. USACE officials regret any inconvenience this may cause and ask for the public's cooperation until the work is complete. For more information about the lane closure or Millwood Dam operations, contact the Millwood Tri-Lakes Project Office at 870-898-3343. Recreation information can be found on the internet at www.swl.usace.army.mil. I'm Shanarika, and that's been a look at today's local news.
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5: Southwest Arkansas weather. Your 7-day forecast. Tonight, a 20% chance of showers and possible thunderstorms. Mostly cloudy skies with a low of around 70 degrees. Tomorrow, we see a 70% chance of showers and thunderstorms. Mostly cloudy with a high near 85 and some calm winds through the afternoon. Saturday night, a 70% chance of showers and possible thunderstorms as well. Mostly cloudy with a high of with a low of around 71. Sunday, we see a 90% chance of showers and thunderstorms. A high of 85 and calm winds through the afternoon as well. Sunday night, we do see a 60% chance of showers and thunderstorms, mostly cloudy skies with a low of 72. Monday, we see a 20% chance of showers and thunderstorms, mostly sunny with a high of 90 degrees. Monday night, a 20% chance of showers and thunderstorms with a low of 74. Tuesday, we see sunny skies and hot temperatures with a high of 91, a low of 75 that evening. Wednesday, again, more of the same, sunny with a high of 92. And Thursday, sunny and hot with a high near 93. And that's the weather on B99.5.
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0: Every time I'm at work, I get online and I stream you guys, and I can just pretend I'm on a beach and I'm not at work. 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

0: Latest one from Luke Bryan and a song that he premiered on American Idol because, well, he has that platform at his disposal now, doesn't he? Luke Bryan, country, and she knows it. Carrie Underwood standing by with a song we know by heart, and we'll hear from Jason Aldean, too.
1: Southwest Arkansas weather. Your 7-day forecast. Tonight, a 20% chance of showers and possible thunderstorms. Mostly cloudy skies with a low of around 70 degrees. Tomorrow, we see a 70% chance of showers and thunderstorms. Mostly cloudy with a high near 85 and some calm winds through the afternoon. Saturday night, a 70% chance of showers and possible thunderstorms as well. Mostly cloudy with a high of with a low of around 71. Sunday, we see a 90% chance of showers and thunderstorms, a high of 85 and calm winds through the afternoon as well. Sunday night, we do see a 60% chance of showers and thunderstorms, mostly cloudy skies with a low of 72. Monday, we see a 20% chance of showers and thunderstorms, mostly sunny with a high of 90 degrees. Monday night, a 20% chance of showers and thunderstorms with a low of 74. Tuesday, we see sunny skies and hot temperatures with a high of 91, a low of 75 that evening. Wednesday, again, more of the same, sunny with a high of 92. And Thursday, sunny and hot with a high near 93. And that's the weather on B99.5.
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0: I don't think I can be a Kane Brown fan anymore. Not because of anything musical, but because he says he hates ranch dressing. Who doesn't like ranch? Really? Nah, I'm still a fan. Who am I kidding? That's Kane Brown and Woman. Lee Bryce on the way.
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3: ABC News, I'm Mike Dubusky. Oral arguments today in a case over whether President Trump has the authority to build a new ballroom at the White House. Construction was halted by a lower court after a lawsuit brought by historical preservationists. Now the president's team is pushing for that decision to be thrown out. ABC's Stephen Portnoy has more from Washington.
4: The government argues that the ballroom is necessary for national security, pointing to the drone port that the president says will be on the roof of the new ballroom, the bulletproof glass and the blast-proof columns. The appeals court panel that heard this today is comprised of appointees of Presidents Obama, Biden, and Trump. And it was really difficult to get a sense just listening to the questions for 2 hours over where this is going to land. But you can imagine that the losing side is probably going to take it to the Supreme Court.
3: And police have charged 44-year-old Michael Gledhill with murder in connection with the death of character actor James Handy. Gledhill, the son of Handy's girlfriend, is being held for psychiatric evaluation. This is ABC News.
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11: Southwest Arkansas weather. Tonight, we do see a 20% chance of showers and possible thunderstorms, mostly cloudy skies with a low of around 70 degrees. Tomorrow, a 70% chance of showers and possible thunderstorms, mostly cloudy with a high of 85. Saturday night, a 70% chance of showers as well with a low of 71. And Sunday, a 90% chance of showers and thunderstorms with a high of 85. And that's the weather on B99.5.
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0: South of Sanity comes to us courtesy of Zach Top. We are playing it for you, the best country and nothing but, and a song that just hits different during the long days that we experience now. Keith Urban, just a couple minutes from now, and we'll hear from Brad Paisley, too, with a song we know by heart.
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5: Southwest Arkansas weather. Tonight, we do see a 20% chance of showers and possible thunderstorms, mostly cloudy skies with a low of around 70 degrees. Tomorrow, a 70% chance of showers and possible thunderstorms, mostly cloudy with a high of 85. Saturday night, a 70% chance of showers as well with a low of 71. And Sunday, a 90% chance of showers and thunderstorms with a high of 85. And that's the weather on B99.5.
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1: ABC News, I'm Dave Packer. We're hearing this hour from U.S. Central Command that U.S. forces shot down four Iranian one-way drones fired at the Strait of Hormuz and then struck Iranian coastal surveillance radar sites in Gorak and Keshem Island in response. The latest government employment report showing employers added 172,000 jobs last month. But the prospect that stronger than expected jobs numbers could increase the odds of a Fed rate